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0: 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There's Trooper with Round Round We Go, and some Cornelius Brothers with Sister Rose, Too Late to Turn Back Now. Hey, it's Brian Cox here hanging out Tuesday night. Thanks for joining me as we continue on through some great music. Got some Linda Ronstadt on the way. She's going to get us back into the music here in just a few minutes, so do hang for that. Don't forget to join us this weekend. Daryl McLean's Beach Party back on the air, and this weekend going to be a good one. 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
0: 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Sunny and windy with a high of 25 today. Right now, 17 degrees. Did you hear there was a body found outside the Whippy Go Station? 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

0: Playing the greatest hits of all time, CKDO. There's Tom Jones and She's a Lady, 947. I'm Gary Bernardi. Earlier in the hour, I was talking about the fact that, well, I can't type and I don't proofread my stuff, and so I've invented a new day called When Tuesday. Putting Wednesday and Tuesday together. I don't know if that's a good thing or a bad thing, but anyway, let's turn it into a CKDO Facebook fan page question, shall we? And the question being, what words do you always mistype no matter how hard you try not to? You know, you're typing emails or texts or whatever, and you type that, and then you look up and you go, oh, I mistyped it. Not misspelled. The spelling's different, but just typing all the time. You know how to, you know, spell the word. Like Y-O-U-R. For 80% of the time, it comes out, first draft, it comes out Y-O-R-U. So that's what I'm looking for. What words do you always mistype no matter how hard you try not to? CKDO Facebook fan page or Instagram. If you don't do that, you can do the phone thing, 905-723-1580, or you can email. 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What words do you always have difficulty typing, no matter how hard you try not to?
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2: Good morning. It's 10 o'clock. I'm Becca Stone with CKDO News. Mainly sunny today, a high of 25. It's 18 right now. Here's what's making news this hour. Durham police say foul play is not suspected after a body was found at the Whitby GO train station parking lot. The south side of the lot was closed for much of the day yesterday after officers were called to the scene. They're now waiting on an autopsy. Mark Carney says the federal government is entering into contract negotiations with Saab to buy a fleet of surveillance aircraft for the Royal Canadian Air Force. The federal government has previously said it's in the market for 6 radar aircraft to help protect Canadians against threats. The Prime Minister says the Air Force needs the jets to monitor new threats such as hypersonic missiles. Former Cabinet Minister Stephen Gilbo is set to resign as an MP. The move is expected to be relayed to the Liberal caucus today. Gilbo is not happy about what he has called the dismantling of climate policies under Mark Carney, including the promise for a pipeline in the West. Donald Trump's trade czar says there will be tariffs on Canada and Mexico, even though they're part of a continental trade pact. Greer said yesterday most nations have begrudgingly accepted some level of tariffs, but Canada is in a different spot when it comes to accepting them. The city of Pickering is calling on the government to protect 7,500 acres of federal land and unlock 1,900 acres for economic opportunities. Council says most of the land will be used for agricultural purposes. They say the 1,900 acres for employment use would provide $18 million in tax revenues every year. Car thieves are switching up their tactics. CAA says now they're distracting you in busy parking lots and shopping plazas while using technology to intercept your key fob signal. They often stop you near your vehicle. If you get an alert that your key is missing, that is a sign that something is wrong. And 6 motorcycle riders have already died on OPP-patrolled roads so far this year. Sergeant Kerry Schmidt says they don't want to see bikers weaving in and out of traffic or riding aggressively.
3: The common causes of motorcycle crashes: loss of control and speed too fast for conditions or exceeding the speed limit.
2: Schmidt is encouraging everyone to share the road. Habs look to even up their Eastern Conference final at 2-2 tonight. Montreal took game one, but Carolina won back-to-back overtime games. The winner meets Vegas in the Stanley Cup final. The Toronto Marlies open the AHL's Eastern Conference final tonight against the Wilkes-Barre Scranton Penguins. Blue Jays go for the series win against Miami this afternoon. Kevin Gausman gets the start in the Toronto Tempo. Visit the Chicago Sky. It's 10:02 at CKDO. 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
2: CKDO weather. Mainly sunny today, a high of 25, a few clouds tonight, low of 12. Mainly sunny tomorrow, a high of 22. Friday, sunshine, high of 22 again. It's 20 right now. I'm Becca Stone. 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

Greatest hits of all time, CKDO, Max Webster, Let Go of the Line. It's 10:11. I'm Gary Bernardi. We've got Today in Rock and Roll History as usual coming up. Daryl McLean, as usual, has a number one song. This time round, he's taking to the May 27th, 1977 Canadian charts and going to the number one spot, playing that song and telling us a little bit more about it. After the Beatles on CKDO.

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2: Today in Rock and Roll History, it's May 27th, 1957. Brunswick Records releases The Crickets with lead singer Buddy Holly's first and only chart topper, That'll Be the Day.
3: Well, that'll be the day when you say goodbye. 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
2: May 27th, 1962, Bob Dylan releases his album, The Freewheelin' Bob Dylan, featuring the songs Blowin' in the Wind and A Hard Rain's Gonna Fall.
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2: It's May 27th, 1978. The Rolling Stones release Miss You, the first single from their Some Girls album. 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
2: 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Sir Paul McCartney is awarded an honorary Doctor of Music degree from Yale University. A band plays Hey Jude as Sir Paul walks up to the stage to accept his degree.
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2: And finally, it's May 27th, 1977, and Stevie Wonder's at the top of the charts with a song he wrote as a tribute to his hero, Duke Ellington, who had just passed away. That song is Sir Duke. I'm Daryl McClain, and that's Today in Rock and Roll History.

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CKDO, the King from 62 and Return to Sender. It's 10 after 1. I'm Gary Bernardi. Mac Davis, baby, don't get hooked on me on CKDO.

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Let's go.

0: Playing the greatest hits of all time. CKDO, the Steve Miller Band, and their Wind Machine, that Swing Town. You should not dismiss so quickly having a wind machine. It's very impractical until the moment you need it. Then you're like, oh, wind machine, yes. CKDO traffic, here is Colin.
1: And it's now looking like that collision at Port Union on your eastbound 401 has been resolved. Still some major lingering effects in the area. Continuing down the eastbound 401, it looks like there's also some debris in the express at Liverpool. One right lane is closed. Just be aware of that. Eastbound on the Gardner, extremely heavy from Kingsway till you reach around Spadina. Northbound DVP, slow from the bottom. Southbound on the 404, very full from Steeles approaching the 401. And then eastbound on the 401 through Durham, as you're approaching Westney, you're going to be off and on until Ritson in Oshawa. CKDO traffic is brought to you in part by Black Rose Entertainment. 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I'm Colin Miller, more traffic in minutes on CKDO.
0: Well, thank you very much, Colin. Time for the day, Lee 3.
2: One, two, three.
0: Yeah, the Daily Three. Three things kicking around out there, doing its thing. Let's start with this. So the rumor is the gas is down 10 cents overnight. Some people saying 9, I'll take either. Honestly, that'll be, I'm like between a quarter and empty right now. And I was going to go in today, and then I heard that one. You know what? I'm going to wait till tomorrow. I'll just take any deal we can get. So gas down 9 cents tomorrow, according to all the experts. Have you been seeing this forecast they're sent around for the summertime? This is a drag. Of course, our philosophy always is with these weather forecasts, because there's usually 4 or 5 of them seasonally. And we say we pick the best one, and that's when we go with. None of these are good. They're saying like everywhere else in the country is going to have a warm on summer, except for us in Ontario, especially in southern Ontario. Above average rain, thunderstorms. We will have some sun. We'll have some heat, but it won't be like last year at all. It's going to be very sparingly thrown all over. And I just have to say, I don't enjoy that weather forecast. I want them to take it back, mix all those things up again in your AI-generated models, because we know that's what you're using now, and come up with a better one. I keep hearing that AI is going to let lies to us all the time. How about a little line on this? Just throw us a bone, for goodness sakes. It's summertime. The Lake Ridge Health Emergency Department Wait Times Tracker finds out to get through Oshawa Triage in less than an hour right now. Ajax Pickering up at 3 hours and 9 minutes. Bowmanville 2 hours and 25 minutes. And Port Perry at 1 hour and 19 minutes. You can check those numbers yourself anytime at lh.ca. 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
0: Clouds overnight with a low near 12. We're back to sunshine tomorrow up to 22. Friday, there's some rain in the forecast, but it's mostly a mix of sun and cloud day. High at 22. Saturday, sunny and 19. Sunday, sunny and 20. Right now, it's 25.

0: playing the greatest hits of all time. CKDO, that is Steeler's Wheel, and Stuck in the Middle with you. CKDO traffic, here's Colin.
1: Northbound on the DVP, very heavy now as you're getting off the Gardner until you reach around Bayview Bloor, and then you should get some relief, but then it's quite slow again as you're approaching Don Mills till the 401. It also looks like we have a disabled vehicle on the eastbound 401 collector's ramp at Kennedy. One right lane closed there. We're also still dealing with that collision on your eastbound 401 between Bloor and Harmony, causing major delays all the way back until the 412. Southbound on the 404, still quite full from Steeles approaching the 401. 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I'm Colin Miller. 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
0: Thank you very much, Colin. Cheesy music. Let's get John back in here for some either or. Are you ready?
2: Oh, let me turn you on first. Are you ready?
3: Now I'm ready.
0: Okay, you go first.
3: All right, sure. So the attorney generals in New York and New Jersey are opening an investigation into World Cup tickets. They say FIFA has, and I quote, turned buying a ticket into a gauntlet of confusion, fake scarcity, and impossibly high prices. Now, here in Ontario, the province cracked down on inflated ticket prices for those resale tickets ahead of the tourney. Do we think this might lead to some real change, or FIFA's not going to do anything?
0: As a matter of fact, I think they probably framed that judgment. You didn't put it up in the cabinet.
3: Honestly, though, yeah.
0: That's the kind of thing they would mock because they don't care.
3: Oh, they don't care.
0: They have that kind of control over everything.
3: I mean, they have the power. They can do basically whatever they want here.
0: I love that the attorney generals are there and what we did up here, though, because somebody's got to stand up to these folks.
3: Well, yes.
0: It's crazy the amount of these tickets are going like $700.
3: Well, I think it's good because it sets a precedent, right? So even if it doesn't make a change at other World Cup events or FIFA events, this will make a change across the board. Like, I'm already seeing people talk about how much cheaper resale tickets for concerts, for hockey games, for all that stuff is.
0: Have no doubt, though, these people are hiring big-time law firms to fight this, to get around this, and they will find a way around
3: it. And they have big-time money to do it. Have you seen the ticket prices?
0: Yes.
3: Yeah.
0: Exactly why. Toronto Blue Jays' Dalton Varsho has changed his walk-up song to an AI-generated song. Whatever or bit of a thing?
3: I was holding my gag in while you were saying that. Awful.
0: Thank you.
3: Awful decision.
0: Thank you.
3: It makes me think that Dalton doesn't know music at all.
0: This whole thing drives me crazy about AI making art like this.
3: Yes.
0: I mean, this is our game here. Stop it. Because you can tell the difference. I just think it sends a terrible message. But I will say, I don't think he's sending a message. I think he's just liking a song.
3: He's not sending a message.
0: Someone around him has to say something, I think.
3: Yeah, I mean, I don't know. And to me, all that AI music, it sounds so phony.
0: Yeah.
3: And it's very, I don't know, formulaic?
0: Yeah.
3: Well, because it's a computer, right?
0: You know what the truth is?
3: Yeah.
0: No one cares but us.
3: True.
0: People just go, oh, that's a great song. They do not care the ramifications of this at all.
3: No. Hey, listen, if they put AI-generated music on the radio, that's when you know it's over.
0: I'm just walking out of here. Well, it might be walking me out of here.
3: Well, maybe, yeah. Those robots, they can walk now.
0: Exactly. They're getting me all the time. That is either or.
4: 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I'm Olivia Flanagan. 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

0: 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CKDO traffic, here's Colin.
1: And it still looks like we're dealing with that collision between Ritson and Harmony on your eastbound 401 through Durham, causing major delays. It is backed up pretty much all the way until Brock Road. It also looks like we have a collision on our eastbound 401 in the collectors at Warden. One center lane is closed there as well. Northbound on the DVP, starting to look a little better, but still extremely slow from Bayview Blur to reach the 401. Southbound on the 404 has filled in now from Finch approaching the 401. CKDO traffic is brought to you in part by Black Rose Entertainment. 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
0: A few clouds overnight with a low near 12. Sunny tomorrow, 22 is the high. Sun and cloud, a little bit of chance of rain on Friday, 22.